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1: Now.
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1: Yeah.

0: She jumps on air. She's a liaison of Roxbury. Talks about all the great things happening in Boston. What up, Asha?
1: What up, DJ Pump Dog? How you doing?
0: I'm great, man. So much going on. Juneteenth, we got soccer, FIFA, fever going on. This weekend's going to be busy out here.
1: Listen, this is Black Excellence. It's going to be a fun time for the community. You know, FIFA's Fan Fest has been crazy.
0: Right.
1: But I'm excited for this weekend.
0: Yes.
1: To celebrate with community. So we have Will Watkins, who is the Vice President of Programming and Partnership at the Urban League of Eastern Mass in Roxbury, to talk about this weekend's festivities.
2: Hey, Asha. DJ Pup Dog.
0: What up, though? Thanks for joining us. I like that banner in the background, man. Freedom Day, Juneteenth. What we got going on this weekend?
2: Absolutely, man. We're going to take over Franklin Park. You know, we moved it from the Shattuck over to Playstead Park. We want to make sure everybody knows that. But we're going to have a great time. Usually about 2,000 people come out every year. This has been running for over 30 years. First started with a group of women wanting their families to just basically have a family reunion,
0: right?
2: For the residents of Roxbury. Time has gone on, you know. The unfortunate murder of George Floyd called for equity and inclusion and diversity, which then translated into a holiday on Juneteenth. So the heightened awareness of Juneteenth has caused many others, you know, allies wanting to partake in that space as well. But we try at the very least to make sure that family atmosphere is there and it's not taken over by commercialization.
0: That's the biggest thing, right? When something gets big as like that, you always see the corporate hands coming in and kind of mess up what our culture and what our community has created sometimes. So I'm glad you're not letting that happen.
2: Yeah, man. It's been tough. Because, you know, without having some of those dollars, it becomes tough to try to put on an event of this magnitude when, you know, you're trying to provide music or entertainment to 2,000 people.
0: Right.
2: You can't have the little boom box. You got to have the bigger speakers, right? And, you know, we've been trying like a Dickens to get a stage, so we're going to have to keep our DJs on the ground this year. And, you know, but nevertheless, that's not going to stop us. Black and brown, we've been resilient people since we've been brought to these shores. I was doing an interview yesterday. The interviewer asked me a question about Juneteenth. You know, like it was a somber day. And I said, no, I don't think it was a somber day. I think what happened when those Union soldiers came into Houston and they told those individuals or those families that they were free, I could just imagine tears flowed down their faces.
0: Right.
2: A lot of shouting and hollering and hallelujah. And so that same ancestral spirit will happen on June 20th.
0: Nice.
2: We're going to holler, scream, eat some ribs, and pass out some ribs, you know, because there's other entities that are going to be there, other organizations that give out food. So there will be no food being sold out there. There's no need for it because we have organizations that's willing to step up and make sure everybody eats.
0: I love that right there. That's going down this Saturday. I've actually been to a couple of them in the past few years, man. It's a great community event. I love coming out there. In the future, if you ever need any help with the DJing stuff, please reach out to me too. I've got a couple of events going down myself this weekend. Yes, we got you, man. Come on, man. So tell them the location one more time. It's 11 to 7 this Saturday, Franklin Park, but it's a special area.
2: Yeah, it's going to be at Playstead Park.
0: Okay.
2: Right where they do BAM Fest and other activities over in that area. We've been there once before, but now that they have the construction going on over at Shattuck, it's ideal to move it over there so that there won't be no disruptions to what this celebration is supposed to be all about. You know, before I go, I want to make sure I holler and shout out Related Bill. They came through, made sure we had the Porter Johns out there. All my committee members from the Urban League, of course, NAACP, Embrace, the Office of Equity and Inclusion of the City, the Partnership, the National Panhellenic Council, the D9, everybody has pitched in and did their part to make this happen. And we're just welcoming all people. Like, you know, we was just talking about the FIFA Cup. You know, there's going to be some time they're going to need to leave that area and they want to come out there with the people,
0: right,
2: and really see what it's all about. So we're excited. It's going to be hot, so make sure you bring a tent, make sure you bring a seat,
0: right?
2: you know, but it's going to be hot out there. It's about 80 degrees.
0: Nice. I love that, man. And you know, be hydrated and just good times. Well, I appreciate you taking the time and jumping on air with us. Good luck with everything, and again, in the future, definitely reach out. All right,
2: man, you come through, man, get some of them ribs, man.
0: Gotcha. You. I got an event at 2, right, but I'm going to pop up early.
2: I'm going to tell you, if you don't come, I'm not calling you next year about no DJ, nothing.
0: All right, cool. I have an event at 2, so I'm going to come early. Is that okay?
2: All right.
0: I'm DJing all for right. another Juneteenth event later on, so I got you.
2: See?
0: There it is. My guy, thank you so much.
2: Yep.
1: Thank you, Will, for joining. So next we have Luke Hines, who is a special project manager from the mayor's office, to talk about all the FIFA community watch parties that has been happening.
0: Luke, what's up, man?
3: What's up? How are you? Thanks for having me.
0: No, thanks for jumping on air with us, man. It's been pretty crazy out there. I was out in Downtown Crossing a couple nights ago, man. It's fun.
3: Yeah, it's a busy summer. It's a lot of fun downtown. Yeah, but it's also fun throughout the city, so exciting times.
0: All right, talk to us. What else is going on? I just know about the major ones that I keep seeing.
3: Yeah, totally. So, you know, I think one thing I just want to start with is that the real goal for the city this summer is to make sure that, you know, really twofold. It's that all parts of the city have some sort of community activation, celebration, not only downtown, but across our neighborhoods. And then our small businesses take advantage of the economic impact that these major events are creating. So as you know, right, we're in the midst of the World Cup, but we also are going to have the Tall Ships coming to Boston in July. So two really exciting international events that are bringing, you know, millions of visitors to our city, to our neighborhoods to explore and to have a lot of fun. You know, as you know, FanFest is here downtown on City Hall Plaza. That's the main activation that will be open until June 27th. But we also have a bunch of different community watch parties. So we're hosting a watch party this Friday at the Boston Common for the Brazil and Haiti match. So super excited about that. And we're also hosting another watch party June 27th for the Colombia-Portugal match out in East Boston at East Boston Memorial Stadium. So those are our two upcoming city watch parties that we have. But as you know, many restaurants, different places across the city are hosting events. So everybody who wants to find something to do or have some fun should visit boston.gov/summer. We have a list of all the different community events, watch parties, neighborhood activations. That's kind of your go-to place to figure out what to do and how to explore our city this summer.
0: I love that, man. It's just good vibes out there, man. Everyone just seems like everyone's in a good space. Even Bostonians are like smiling. I'm seeing a lot more Bostonians smiling. I know the weather has a lot to do with it too.
3: Yeah, our residents are having a lot of fun, right? You see all the videos. Our public service professionals, our city workers, they're enjoying the Tartan Army and all the other fans that are here taking over our city this summer. So it's really great, a really exciting time.
0: I love that. Luke, thank you so much for jumping on air. Real quick, one more time, boston.gov/summer.
3: boston.gov/summer.
0: There it is. All right, my man, thank you so much. Have fun this weekend, all right?
3: Thank you. Appreciate you.
0: Later. Plus, we got Father's Day this weekend too. We got Juneteenth. We got the FIFA stuff. Lots going on.
1: So much happening. It's only going to be so much fun. I feel like we're learning so much about different cultures.
0: Right.
1: But shout out to the Moroccans and the Brazil this Friday.
0: Yeah.
1: Games happening. I got my Brazil jersey ready and my Moroccan flag, but excited. And so once again, thank you very much and hope you have a great Juneteenth weekend. Hopefully I see you at Franklin Park though.
0: Yeah, I'm going to come by in the morning for a little bit. I have to. He just yelled at me.
1: I was going to say, yeah. I mean, you were in public. Yelled at. I mean, virtually.
0: All right. Thank you, Asha.
1: Right, enjoy.
0: Bye-bye.
1: You're welcome. Bye.
0: That is Asha. She jumps on there with me every Thursday. Talk about all the great things happening in Boston. And this weekend, there's a lot going on in Boston, right?
4: Turn me up a little bit. It's the same truth.

0: I'm DJ Pub Doc. Thank you so much for hanging out with me on a Thursday. Let's chop it up in the meta world. You know I do a bunch of mixes every day. I got that weekend top 30 countdown. You can check out artists that come by my studio and all that. Plus, weekends here, we're going to be in the mix starting tomorrow at 5 o'clock, right? Go download that iHeartRadio app so you don't miss out. You know I always leave you off with this one from J. Cole because you got to love yourself first. Love Enjoy the rest also. Of your night. Have fun and be safe. Do not forget to spread love and be kind. Pub Doc, I'm out. One love. Peace.
1: Love yours.

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12: 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Czechia and South Africa ended in a 1-1 draw. 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
15: Let's number go, nine. Baby. They call me E-Double. Back in the building on this Thursday as we count down the top nine songs in the city. Guest DJs, call me up right now. 877-617-1945. As we kick it off with Drake. Here's

arrived at the number one song on his Thursday evening. We're taking it across the pond to the UK. Here's Dave and Tim's with Rain Dance on Jimmy 94.5.

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Drake and Future. It's called Ran to Atlanta. Right hand, Jimmy 94.5. Boston's number one for new hip hop. Right now, you're listening for a Chris Brown or Usher song. When that happens, send us a talkback in that iHeartRadio app. Tickets could be yours.

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Too hard for the radio. Drizzy Drake. I'm DJ Pub Dog. That is my time. I got E-Double. He's going to hold it down next. But I'll be back tomorrow morning. Let's connect in the meta world. Go hit that follow for your boy at DJ Pub Dog. Enjoy the rest of your night. Have fun and be safe. Do not forget to spread love and be

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1: 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Plus, a lot of the industry homies jump on here with me. I got the old school quick mix.
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0: 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DJ Khaled featuring Future and Lil Baby. One of them.
2: 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It's DJ Khaled. It's all about jamming
3: 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You know what I'm saying? You got Wham, you got Billy in this. You know what I'm saying?
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nothing about a conservative regular girl that still can beat up jazz. 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Zodiac sign, it must be a Gemini moon, cause we about to go half. 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

0: Yes, what's up, man? It's your boy DJ Pub Dog. Every weekend, I count down the top 30 songs of the week. Plus, a lot of the industry homies jump on there with me. 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

Jesse stepping in, filling in for Ashley and the Gem and Morning Show. 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

It's Jessie filling in for Ashley and the Gemini Morning Show. Happy Friday. The weekend is officially here. Happy Juneteenth as well. Hope you have some fun things planned for the weekend. And shout out to everybody in town for the FIFA World Cup.

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6: World Cup closures continue today. Good morning. You're going to see some volume traveling into the O'Neill Tunnel. The off-ramp to South Station is closed down due to the World Cup. That will continue till 5:30. And Summer Street closed down as well. Now, northbound, you're going to see some volume moving out past Purchase Street into the O'Neill Tunnel. That right lane's closed there. And the Ted Williams Tunnel slow, approaching 93. I'm Megan Dahl.
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8: We're going to see a mix of sun and clouds today. It's going to be pretty windy throughout the afternoon. Temps up to 80, though.
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That's going to enter you to win these tickets so that you can check them out at Gillette Stadium. And you'll have a chance to be upgraded to floor seats as well.

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8: Delays in Rainham, northbound 24, got a crash at 495, left side of the roadway. Northbound Expressway, got a crash at the bottom of the off-ramp for Southampton Street. That's going to slow things down into Dorchester. And you have some World Cup closures today in Boston. Southbound Expressway inside the O'Neill Tunnel. The off-ramp to South Station will be blocked until 530. Same story for Summer Street. I'm Megan Dahl.
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94.5, Boston's number one for hip-hop. Hopefully you got the day off today for Juneteenth. And if you did, what are your plans? Are you planning on going to check out the FIFA Fan Festival at City Hall Plaza? There's been a lot of fun happening right there. Today it kicks off from 2 p.m. to 11:30.

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6: Traffic pretty light this Friday morning. Good morning. Going to see some volume, though. Southbound expressway heading into Dorchester. Northbound expressway in Dorchester. There was an earlier crash. It's been cleared away. You're going to see some volume traveling into the O'Neill Tunnel. The right lane's blocked by Purchase Street. Now, southbound O'Neill Tunnel, the off-ramp to South Station is closed down due to the World Cup. That will continue till 5:30. I'm Megan Dahl.
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1: Boston weather.
8: We're going to see a mix of sun and clouds today. It's going to be pretty windy throughout the afternoon. Temps up to 80, though.
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like nervous for you right now. You know, all week we've been getting you hooked up with these tickets for Chris Brown and Usher. Anytime you hear a Chris Brown or Usher song, you have to leave us a talk back with your name and your city, and that's going to enter you to win these tickets. You'll also be qualified to be upgraded to floor seats. So yes, it's a very big deal. And I think you already know what is about to play right here. Some Chris Brown. So you know what to do. Yeah.

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94.5, Boston's number one for hip hop. You guys, Lil Nas X is back. He posted to Instagram giving us a little update on his health and taking us through his journey following the arrest that happened last August. So we are happy to see that he is doing so much better. Here's Tyla and Zara Larson.

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I know you're probably missing them right now, so why not take this time to catch up on the podcast? 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

you're running out of time to get your hands on these Chris Brown and Usher tickets. 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That's going to enter you to win these tickets, and it'll qualify you to be upgraded to floor.

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7: Heaviest delay is southbound expressway moving into Dorchester and waves of volume all the way into Milton. We had an earlier crash by East Milton Square. Also seeing some slowdowns right now traveling over the Sagamore Bridge. Also going to see some extra company traveling on Route 28 southbound due to an earlier crash in Bourne. I'm Megan Dahl.
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Your next chance to win these Chris Brown and Usher tickets could be a few minutes away, could be 20 minutes away. You just got to keep listening. Anytime you hear a Chris Brown or Usher song, leave us a talk back with your name and your city, and you'll be entered to win those tickets. And you could be upgraded to

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And anytime you hear Chris Brown or Usher, leave us a talk back with your name and city to be entered to win those tickets and for the chance at getting upgraded to floor seats. 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

94.5, Boston's number one for hip-hop. 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

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It's Gemma 94.5, Boston's number one for hip-hop. Jesse filling in for Ashley and the Gemma Morning Show. Sending a shout-out to everyone who's planning on checking out the new Toy Story 5 movie. That one is officially out in theaters. I'm a stargazer. Life goes on, honey.

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1: Jesse stepping out. I was in here filling in for Ashley and the Diamond Morning Show. We got AJ stepping in next. She'll continue with more winning. You know, anytime you hear Chris Brown or Usher, you got to leave us a talk back on the free iHeartRadio app with your name and your city to be entered to win those tickets when they come to Gillette Stadium and possibly be upgraded to floor seats.

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7: Watch out for a crash in Peabody, 128 southbound, right by exit 39. Left side of the roadway there. Keep it to the right to get by. Otherwise, not a bad commute heading into the city. Your heaviest ride is exiting the city southbound expressway, moving into Dorchester. Ways of delay continue out to the Furnish Brook Parkway. I'm Megan Dahl.
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2: Boston weather.
10: We're going to see a mix of sun and clouds today. It's going to be pretty windy throughout the afternoon. Temps up to 80, though.
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0: 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This is Chantel from Fall River, Massachusetts. I would love to get my hands on those Chris Brown and Usher tickets. That would be the greatest gift this year. Thank you so much, Jam at 94.5. You guys are the best.
1: 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And you could be too. Anytime you hear them, just get on the iHeartRadio.

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Should they fold that no yoga mat? 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

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And one lucky winner is getting the ultimate upgrade to floor seats.

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1: 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So hopefully you got your talkbacks in like Ebony just did. 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

0: for me, but DJ Pep Dog's up next, and you know he's got more chances for you to go see Chris Brown and Usher at Gillette Stadium.
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0: Victoria called me, said there's a Freedom Flow Juneteenth yoga experience happening tomorrow morning. You can get some of those details right now. I'll put it up on the blog, but it's going down. Where's it at? It's out in the Cyclorama out in Boston. That's going down tomorrow. What other events for Juneteenth are happening today? If you want me to shout something out, hit me up. It's at DJ Pup Dog. I'll be right back.
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8: Things out there are very, very busy for this Friday and holiday. We are looking at a right lane taken inside the O'Neill Tunnel by Purchase Street to South Station. That's because of the watch party, so seeing delays and closures around Summer Street as well. We got a crash that's making things very slow for you in Woburn, 95-128 northbound as you get up to Route 38. Dan the Traffic Man with a check of your ride.
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1: Ice Cube's Big 3 is back. 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Three-time Big 3 MVP ISO Joe Johnson and the reloaded Detroit Amps battle two-time Big 3 championship coach Steven Jackson's DMV trilogy, followed by Big 3's most intense rivalry. Defending champions Miami 305 and Michael Beasley chasing his third straight MVP take on Dwight Howard, coach Nick Young, and the L.A. 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
10: Boston weather.
11: A mix of sun and clouds throughout your day with temps in the 80s.
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Also, what up, man? Happy Friday. Happy Juneteenth. 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Look what we have here.

for hip-hop. A lot of Juneteenth activities happening. Apex Juneteenth celebration tonight at the Apex Rooftop Bar and Lounge. That's another one that I got my Andrew tagged me up in. If you got any events going down today, hit me up. It's at DJ.

Friday. Happy Juneteenth. A lot of events today and tomorrow. Tomorrow, I'm going to be running around everywhere in Boston. Big shout outs to the Urban League of Eastern Mass doing a Freedom Day Juneteenth celebration happening tomorrow from 11 to 7 p.m. It's going to be out at Franklin Park. It's going to be at the Playstead Park in Franklin Park. So it's like always like 2,000, 3,000 people out there. Always a good time. And then I'm going to be out at Big Night Live with my guy Terminology for that Father's Day Good Dad Gang pop-up. Lots going on tomorrow, right? Make sure you find me up on the gram. Check out some of the stuff that goes down behind the scenes.

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2: Yeah!

Backs. Happy Friday. Happy Juneteenth. So much going on all weekend long. MFA is keeping it free for all Mass residents. Tomorrow, I'm going to be running around at Franklin Park. A big shout outs to Urban League of Eastern Mass. They got their big Freedom Day Juneteenth celebration happening starting at 11 a.m. till 7 p.m. out at Playstead Park in Franklin Park. All right, I'll see you out there in the morning.

to enter in. Anytime you hear Chris or Usher, you leave us a talkback with your name and your city and just be like, yo, I need them tickets, and you'll be entered in. It's through the talkback, all right? Those songs could happen during the mix, too. We jump in the mix at 5 o'clock. The contesting ends at midnight tonight. Reincarnated. I was stargazing. Life goes on, honey.

5. Anytime you hear Chris or Usher, this contest ends at midnight tonight. You're leaving us a talk back with your name and your city, and you'll be entered in. Super easy, all right? Go do it right now. 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
3: Hey, now to those watch parties, well, just keep in mind that in downtown at Summer Street, there are going to be some road closures as you head in. Also seeing delays 93 northbound because of a crash right at Medford Square. And we're looking at a crash in Framingham, still clearing Pike westbound at Route 9. Dan the Traffic Man with the check of the ride.
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1: Boston weather.
5: A mix of sun and clouds throughout your day with temps in the 80s.
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Gemini 94.5, Janice, shut the F up. That's Drizzy Drake right there. I got a lot of new music on deck. We jump in the mix in a couple of minutes at 5 o'clock. I got a chance at $2,500. Plus, anytime you hear Chris or Usher, even in the mix, all right? This contest ends at midnight tonight. Anytime you hear Chris or Usher, you're leaving us a talk back on that iHeartRadio app. Look who we have here.

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1: 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Liberty. That's Liberty. 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
0: At the house with it, watching sinners.
1: Who you with?
0: On the couch with my favorite sinner. I was about to, but you convinced us. Should I decorate her walls or log off to Pinterest? Never too late to meditate on emotional.

The Embrace Boston celebration's about to end at 6 o'clock. What else are we doing tonight, man? Tonight, there's been a lot of stuff all day today. Tomorrow, I'll be out in Franklin Park. There's a Freedom Day Juneteenth celebration. It's actually going to be at the Plaisted Park right inside Franklin Park. That's

0: that. I'll be right back.
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2: Well, things out there going to be backed up as you get down to this right lane that's taken inside the O'Neill Tunnel. That's because of, everyone heading to the watch party for Summer Street. That's why that road is going to be shut down. We're also looking at a crash in Needham, 128-95 North as you get to Highland Ave, and a crash down in Plymouth, Route 3 South at Route 44. Dan the Traffic Man with the check of your ride.
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8: Boston weather.
9: A mix of sun and clouds throughout your day with temps in the 80s.
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2: Boston weather.
3: A mix of sun and clouds throughout your day with temps in the 80s.
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11: 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The U.S.'s final group stage game is Thursday night against Turkey in Los Angeles. Australia also returns to action Thursday to play Paraguay.
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9: Traffic has eased off pretty nicely just about everywhere we look right now, except to the north of town. We have a multi-vehicle crash on 93 southbound at Monfale Ave. Only the right lane is getting by, and you're back to the Cloverleaf at 95. A little bit of volume on the expressway northbound if you're heading into the city, just about Furnace Brook up to East Milton. You're good to go into the tunnel after that. I'm Gina Tempesto.
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0: 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Bloody moves.
1: Yeah, Metro, Cheshire.